The surprising thing is that the internal components were quite simple to produce, really. The outer features took much longer to perfect, but then, of course, in the end, it's just another form of mask making.

0: 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You just good. 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
1: Come on.

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You be illin.

none left. 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I tell you, it was death. You proceeded to eat it 'cause you was in the mood. But Holmes, you did not read it. It was dog food. You be ill.

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1: 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You get what you pay for. You get what you pay for. You get what you pay for. 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

0: nights are getting stronger and the days are getting longer. The building's getting bigger, outside is getting smaller. The lies are getting truer and the truth is getting brighter. Things are looking blacker, but black is looking whiter. The price is getting higher and the buyers is the flyers. The stars are never brighter, the good are getting tired. Yesterday you threw it cause you got to have the new shit. And money always fools you, so corny's getting cooler. Nothing's gonna stop it if it's bound to turn a profit. For this amount I do it, for this I let you watch it.
1: Right now, let me make a toast with champagne.

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switch on, switch off, many switch in, switch on, switch off, many switch in, switch on, switch off, many switch in, switch on, switch off, many switch in, switch on, switch off, many switch in, 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
5: 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I'm more music and less talk.
6: I would have found to do them worldwide, but I'm a sound from east. I'm found to the west side.